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0: kirik sana tamo bahagé, bahagé mata siri tatkén fal, no nia bale, a feta gavata, saudi, bahagumna sini ma uza, batkin lepisana.
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